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5: Tonight's storm track forecast for tonight, getting down to 59. Some thunderstorms possible tomorrow. Slight chance of a shower early, partly cloudy, could be a nice one. 82 degrees.

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Fairmore, 95.5 WDIC with Selmar Crathers. Happy 4th of July. Thank you so much for spending it with us. Some Ariana Grande, her new one on the way. Here's Somber with WDIC.

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4: Tonight's storm track forecast for tonight. Some thunderstorms possible, getting down to 58 tomorrow. Slight chance of a shower early, then partly cloudy, and I have 82.

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Top 5 WIFC. So I noticed the United States men's soccer team was jamming to this song on the bus after the big win. I'm not a soccer guy at all, but man, Monday, I am super excited to root our boys on in a big World Cup game. Never thought I would say that. Here's Ella Langley with WIFC.

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0: 2.5 centuries ago, a profound promise was made. 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
2: Could see some thunderstorms tonight. The News 9 weather forecast getting down to 59. Tomorrow, showers early and then partly cloudy, real nice. High of 82.

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We're hitting up the Tiki Bar, one of my favorite places on Lake Dubé, Tuesday, July 7th, 6 until 7:30. 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
7: Tonight's storm track forecast for tonight. Some thunderstorms getting down to 59. Tomorrow, going to be real nice. Slight chance of a shower early, then partly cloudy. And I have 82.

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1: I vote sign up. All the way. 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And what we're talking about is for the $1,000 minute.
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0: Yeah, the $1,000 minute.
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Ella Langley getting a workout tonight, choosing Texas at 95.5 WDIFC. 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
0: 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The 9 Storm Track Forecast. 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
1: I vote sign up. All the way. 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And what we're talking about is for the $1,000 minute.
0: When you have 10 trivia questions, you answer in 1 minute and you win $1,000. 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
1: Yes. 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And when you sign up, tell us something cool about yourself, like an accomplishment, what you're looking forward to this summer, anything. We want to know about you and play with you.
0: Yeah, the $1,000 minute.
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3: 2.5 centuries ago, a profound promise was made. 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

0: 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This is the weekly news magazine of Midwest Communication Stations that serve central Wisconsin. My name is Chris Conley. There's a lot of local opposition to a wind farm that's proposed for the southeastern corner of Marathon County. You'll hear some of what was said at a public forum earlier this week when we come right back on Wisconsin Weekend.
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3: Wisconsin Weekend is heard on Midwest communication stations that serve central Wisconsin, WSAU AM and FM, WRIG, WIFC, WDEZ, and WOZZ. I'm Chris Conley. On Thursday, Marathon County residents confronted the leaders of the proposed Hub City Wind Farm project. Alliant Energy officials attended the meeting. They did not attend a meeting earlier in the month. The meeting was hosted by the Marathon County Alternative Energy Projects Local Impact Advisory Committee. Most of the people who spoke were against the wind farm project.
4: But I'll tell you what I think. Okay, and I'll start right off with, I don't want it. I don't like it.
3: This resident said it's a bad fit.
5: I did not move my family here expecting to live to an industrial scale energy facility. I moved here because of the landscape, the wildlife.
3: But committee leaders say they can only propose changes to make the project more appealing to local residents. The director of the Alternative Energy Projects Impact Committee, John Robison, says final approval of the wind farm is a state, not a local decision.
6: But we don't have the ability under state law to stop the project or to impose a moratorium. Any energy system over 100 megawatts, which this one is regulated by the Wisconsin Public Service Commission.
3: There was also a news release from the project manager, Ben Tanko, who said, quote, "The Hub City project is rooted in reliability and affordability for customers and represents a significant investment in Wisconsin's energy future." He says the project will drive a more resilient, secure energy grid, and will promote economic growth and will create new opportunities in rural areas. More of Wisconsin Weekend when we come right back.
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10: Benjamin Franklin favored the wild turkey as our national symbol. He thought it symbolized the revolutionary spirit of the American colonies. Wild turkeys were ferocious and a bird that was hard to kill. The bald eagle won out in part because it is majestic, impressive in flight. The wild turkey has thrived in America. There are more than 5 million of them around today. And the bald eagle has not. They were hunted and mounted. It was considered prestigious to have your own mounted eagle. Lead shot and pesticides killed off more eagles or made their eggs too brittle to hatch. At one point, there are only 400 nesting pairs of eagles left in the U.S. until we made changes like banning eagle hunting and banning the pesticide DDT. The American eagle came off the endangered species list on this day, June 28, 2007. And on this day, consider the impact we have on the creatures around us. I'm Chris Conn. This is Wisconsin Weekend. I'm Chris Conley. Marshfield will be focusing on economic development during the new year. Their city administrator, Steve Barg, spoke with WSAU's news director, Mike Leishner.
19: Obviously, one of the things that you're tasked with is putting the best foot forward for the city, making sure you secure all that, all those developments, secure the growth of the city in the future. And I understand, like us here in Wausau, you kind of got a little bit of a dry run of that here recently with Synergy.
20: Yeah, it's a really interesting process that they did with us, where they wanted us right from the beginning to know that they want us to treat it like a real request for information and request for a site visit. So they bombarded us with, we need to know all these things about your utilities and everything else, and we need to know quickly and, you know, get us that information. And we knew that to be really kept in the loop and to be able to be qualified for consideration, you have to respond at their timeline. And then ultimately they set up a site visit where they came in and, you know, they pretended that there are people interested in our industrial park and, you know, sell us on what you have. And in the middle of all our presentations, they would interrupt and say, look, I got some concerns about this. Now, is the wastewater going to be able to handle our needs and stuff? And so it was a good test run for us as to how we would handle a real site selector coming from, say, anywhere in the country. I think we did well, Michael. We'll get kind of an evaluation from them in the coming days. But we learned a lot about the kind of things that somebody like that, a professional site selector, might ask.
19: Yeah, and I know when Wausau went through the process, they also kind of got some, or are due to get some feedback about, here's what we think you are prepared to handle. Are you, this would be a good site for industrial, this would be a good site for storage facility, whatever that may be. That's also valuable information for you as well.
20: It is. And one thing about economic development has really changed over the years is I think companies are more looking at the whole package of the community too. Once upon a time, it was kind of, you know, free land in the industrial park, yay, let's go. Now it's more of, you know, well, what kind of housing is available in your community? What kind of amenities do you have for the families who might be coming with these employees? You know, do you have good parks? And you know, in our case, we have a zoo, which is nice. So putting your best foot forward is more than just the company itself locating on a property in your community. It's just a place where they want to move.
19: Mm-hmm. And we'll get to more about housing in just a bit. But first, a business that many might think you didn't have to sell on staying in Marshfield, but you actually did. Weinbrenners. It's been about 4 years, I feel like, we've been talking about this, and you just had the big grand opening for the new facility. Tell us what that moment was like for everybody in Marshfield and with Weinbrenners.
20: It was a really exciting time out there today, Michael, and a good crowd. They invited a lot of people, and you know, to celebrate the opening of that 70,000 square foot facility. But you know, a 91-year-old, well, actually, the company overall is 130 years old or something, but you know, located here for 91 years, and just they're so excited about the fact they've got good big space that's configured in a way that's going to be more conducive to growth. It was a wonderful thing to celebrate. And like you mentioned, it's been a long process. There were times during the process where we weren't sure we were going to keep them here. They were doing their due diligence. They had offers from other states to consider, people trying to lure them away by saying, hey, look, we'll give you a big incentive to come to Texas or wherever. So it was, people might not realize this. They might think, well, sure, they stayed in Marshfield. It wasn't always for certain.
19: Mm-mm. No, it wasn't. And, you know, for the employees, they're probably glad that they have air conditioning.
20: Oh my
19: now,
20: God.
19: I know that was one of the things where, if it got to 98, 99 degrees, they were shutting down the lines because, it was just unsafe.
20: Well, and on the flip side, in the winter, I mean, the windows, what they were, they're single pane windows. So, I mean, it got pretty cold in there sometimes too. So they got the bad part of both ends.
19: Mm-hmm. Yeah. So, what'll people notice when they're driving by that facility? Because I know, they've also got the retail outlet store as well.
20: It's exciting when they talked about the retail component. That really grabbed our attention as well, because I mean, that brings the idea that people can walk into the facility, they can look at boots, they can actually see through the glass at the product being made. So while they're looking around at maybe making a purchase on the retail side, they can see employees working on how they make these, and it's mm-hmm. largely handmade. And I mean, it's automated and everything, but it's amazing to see how much of the work is still done by hand. And it's so cool to see it still being done in Wisconsin.
19: Yeah, and still being done right here in Marshfield. As for the site that they vacated, things still up in the air with that too. Is that correct?
20: Yeah, that's been kind of a long road. Now with Weinbrenner out, we're responsible for the building. We've always owned the property. I mean, they've been leasing it from us for years. So we've taken some measures to kind of secure the building just in case there's any problems. But we are back working with Jay Jeffers, a company out of the Milwaukee area, very good developer, and their vision is affordable housing. And, you know, the price range for those units would be between like $925 and $1,270 a month, depending upon one, two, or three bedroom. And they would need to partner with the city. So we're still in the early stages, but the council seems to be gravitating toward that as a vision for what that property could be. And I think it's a good one.
19: And everything else, as you mentioned, kind of fell through, or I know at one point you put out a request for proposals and really kind of came up empty handed. So this is kind of what you've settled on. You say that, and this is going to be the direction that things go.
20: Like you say in baseball, it's never over till the last out, right? I mean,
19: oh, of course. Yeah.
20: A lot of steps yet to go. But I think what the council found out, they really were hoping to get some other proposals to compare this with. Maybe higher end housing, maybe a mixed use property that maybe had a coffee shop and a gift shop and some other uses within the building. Those weren't forthcoming. We didn't hear from developers who wanted to do that. And part of the reason, to be honest with you, is because in order to absorb the cost of this development, a lot of it has to come from tax credits, and that's available to the type of housing that's being constructed. Whereas trying to foot the bill without, you know, that kind of funding would be challenging.
19: Yeah, I know, obviously, myself being somebody who travels quite a bit regionally, you know, Milwaukee, the Twin Cities, obviously, Minneapolis, there are those developments that you see. The one I'm thinking of is right by the University of Minnesota campus, right by Surly Brewing Company, ironically enough, which I go to because I like the atmosphere and nothing else. You see them there, but they are, you know, they're 7-8 stories high. They've got Whole Foods or something on the bottom level, and the units above, there's a large number of them that it kind of takes to make these developments work. Something like that might not always work or might not be able to be feasible, you know, in a community like Marshfield, right?
20: Yeah, and that's why I think the council at first, many of the members didn't want to go the affordable housing direction. They'd seen pictures in magazines and elsewhere of properties, industrial properties in Chicago and Minneapolis and elsewhere that were turned into high-end condos or whatever. The problem is, first of all, we don't have the kind of overlook that this, I mean, it overlooks the park, Miller Park and the baseball fields and stuff on one side, but mm-hmm. but also the rents that you have to get to do that kind of a project are probably not likely to occur in Marshfield, Wisconsin, where they might work in Chicago or some other community. So we tried, we made an effort, and those projects were not brought forward.
19: Mm-hmm. And that's kind of where you come in, right? You're the one that has to look at the pieces of those puzzles and say, look, that it looks great. It's awesome. It might be a great place to visit, but we need to know who we are at this time in the process, right?
20: Yeah, I think pragmatically, you have to look at what a community can attract. I mean, that comes into other things too. Like, you know, could I call today and say I want Red Lobster to come here? Well, they're not going to come here because they're looking for a much larger market. That's not how it works. So I think knowing what can work in your community, what you can afford in partnering with a developer is part of the picture.
19: What does work in Marshfield, though, is Chipotle, right?
20: Yeah. There's a lot of buzz about Chipotle and coming behind it, Panda Express. Those are two very popular types of restaurants, and we're excited. Chipotle is actually building while you and I talk. Panda's had a brief hang up with some housekeeping and details they got to get to the finish line, but that looks like it'll be.

0: is really specifically doing well, especially with the mall improvements. The Mexican restaurant up there in the mall is doing very well. And of course, we have Hobby Lobby and Ross and some of those now. So a lot of positive things have been happening commercially.
1: And on that note, where do you find these discussions go, especially, you know, this day and age when so many of these retail places are either folding up, they're saying, look, we can't make it anymore. We gotta close down all the stores. You're not really seeing a whole lot of that on the north end of Marshfield, it seems. At least when I drive in every few times a year, everything around there is still bustling.
0: No, and I think the hope why the community, why the city in particular got involved in the mall project was, first of all, Hobby Lobby, and those are good places. But the hope is that you keep people in Marshfield on the weekend, and then while they're staying here, they go to restaurants, they go to other stores. I'll be honest with you, my wife loves Hobby Lobby. And so we went to Rib Mountain, Wausau area many times just because that was a place she wanted to go. And guess what we did while we were up there? We ate there. I bought gasoline there. Everything happened there. So I think even people who don't go to these stores in the mall, the fact that they exist, you know, is a, one more thing to keep them around over the weekend and not be looking for other places to go.
1: Absolutely. Steve, always appreciate the time here. Before we let you go, though, we gotta ask, the Hub City concert series well underway on Friday nights. Which act, which of those shows are you most looking forward to yet here this summer?
0: Well, you know, it's one thing about what they've done is they've gotten different genres, which is really cool. They had a bad start with a rainout. Well, it wasn't a rainout, just yours the first night. But I want to thank Visit Marshfield too, and how they partnered because we Nicky Anderson moved on, and we filled the gap with Nicky helping out a little bit with Visit Marshfield. But a lot of great different kinds of music. I have to look closer on who's what nights, but they do fill up the plaza, and it's so exciting to see people on Friday night here in our community enjoying music.
1: Well, I know some cities that have similar music series like that. People don't even look at who's playing. They just go out of habit because it's something that they like to do. So I imagine there's a lot of people in Marshfield that do that as well. They don't have the schedule necessarily on the refrigerator. They just it's habit. They just go.
0: Yeah, and they get down there and they see their friends and neighbors. And you know, they hang out, they have a bite to eat while they're doing it, and they listen to some good music for 3 hours. You can't beat that on a Friday night, can you?
1: No, not really. Yeah, unless you got a good wood-fired pizza and a beer, but
0: That's pretty good.
1: again, there I go. There I
0: Yeah.
1: go back to beer again.
0: You know, many years ago, we wanted to mimic the 400 block of Wausau, and we didn't have enough space to do it, so we could only do a half a block. And people thought, half a block, what are you going to get for that? You know, it's turned out pretty well, and we've had a lot of good things happen on that plaza.
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2: It's your 9 storm track forecast on WIFC.
9: For your Sunday, expect partly to mostly sunny skies with a slight chance of showers, a high reaching 80 degrees, winds out of the northeast at around 5 miles per hour. Tonight will be mostly clear with a low of 60, and Monday will be a nice sunny and pleasant day with a high reaching 82. With your storm track forecast, I'm meteorologist Tanner Blonkey.

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95.5 WIFC. Shakira, Hips Don't Lie. I'm Jimmy Bodine, and I hope you're having a great Sunday morning, early Sunday morning so far, and enjoying the music here at WIFC. And I hope you were safe last night while lighting off the fireworks. I hope you were very safe and didn't lose any fingers, all right? All right, okay. Anyway, moving on now to MGK and Cliché 95.5 WIFC.

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1: It's your 9 storm track forecast on WIFC.
2: For your Sunday, expect partly to mostly sunny skies with a slight chance of showers, a high reaching 80 degrees, winds out of the northeast at around 5 miles per hour. Tonight will be mostly clear with a low of 60, and Monday will be a nice sunny and pleasant day with a high reaching 82. With your storm track forecast, I'm meteorologist Tanner Blonkey.

95.5 WIFC. Trademark Dillard is his real name, but everybody else calls him Flo Rida. And that song is called High Heels. He's with Walker Hayes in that one. And this is Somber. My Body Isn't Ready. 95.5 WIFC.

That's Jay-Z and Alicia Keys, a song that was released in fall of 2009. I'm Jimmy Bodine, 95.5 WIFC, and this is Zara Larsson and Lush Life. It's her new one. Check it out, WIFC.

0: It's not over. 95.5 WIFC. That's Daughtry, Jimmy Bodine, and more music coming up. Hold on.
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2: Yeah.
3: 2.5 centuries ago, a profound promise was made. 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We didn't just inherit that sacred promise. We're the ones who guard it today. We pass it down directly to the kids playing in our neighborhood parks. 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

0: Destination Dells Tour. 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Noah's Ark, Circus World, the original Wisconsin Ducks, and more. 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
7: For your Sunday, expect partly to mostly sunny skies with a slight chance of showers, a high reaching 80 degrees, winds out of the northeast at around 5 miles per hour. Tonight will be mostly clear with a low of 60, and Monday will be a nice sunny and pleasant day with a high reaching 82. With your storm track forecast, I'm meteorologist Tanner Blonke.

95.5 WIFC, that was a sleeper hit for Live in 2017. It's called I Like Me Better. I'm Jimmy Bodine, and this is One Republic and Need Your Love, 95.5 WIFC.

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It's LMFAO. Jimmy Bodine, and here's Shinedown, 365 WIFC.

0: 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Hold on.
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5: The Great American Story was not finished back in 1776. It was written completely anew every single morning when local business owners unlock their front doors and good neighbors look out for one another. Celebrating this historic milestone anniversary, Action Asphalt, Merrill Sheet Metal Works, and Firefly Lodge, Duane's Cover It All, Brickner's of Wausau, and Fabiano Brothers, and honoring 150 years of Budweiser and 250 years of America, in partnership with Midwest Communications, proudly celebrate the 250th anniversary of the United States.

95.5 WIFC. A lot of people say that that song sounds like an 80s throwback. Well, that's how it got inspired by the group Walk the Moon. It's called Shut Up and Dance. And this is Taylor Swift and The Fate of Ophelia. 95.5 WIFC.

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3: It's your 9 storm track forecast on WIFC.
4: For your Sunday, expect partly to mostly sunny skies with a slight chance of showers, a high reaching 80 degrees, winds out of the northeast at around 5 miles per hour. Tonight will be mostly clear with a low of 60, and Monday will be a nice sunny and pleasant day with a high reaching 82. With your storm track forecast, I'm meteorologist Tanner Blonkey.

Zed and Maren Morris and The Middle, 95.5 WIFC, Jimmy Bodine. And this next artist, she has a birthday today. Yay! Happy birthday to Somber. Happy birthday to Somber. Happy birthday to Somber. Happy birthday to yo! Okay, I'm done singing now. That's not my job. So I'm not going to do it anymore. Happy birthday to... Okay. Somber turns 20 today. It is her birthday. And this is her song, Homewrecker, WIFC.

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Kevin Rudolph and Let It Rock, 95.5 WIFC. And here's a 31-year-old from Virginia. His name's Shabuzi, and the song is called Good News, 95.5 WIFC.

0: 95.5 WIFC, that's Flo Rida, and the club can't handle me. I'm Jimmy Bodine, and more music is coming up, so don't go anywhere. Hold on.
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This is Benson Boone, and sorry, I'm here for someone else.

95.5 WIFC, an artist that grew up in Honolulu, Hawaii. What a place to grow up, right? That'd be fun. That's Bruno Mars, and I Just Might. I'm Jimmy Bodine, and this is 3 Days Grace, and Don't Want to Go Home Tonight, to 95.5 WIFC.

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6: It's your 9 storm track forecast on WIFC.
7: For your Sunday, expect partly to mostly sunny skies with a slight chance of showers, a high reaching 80 degrees, winds out of the northeast at around 5 miles per hour. Tonight will be mostly clear with a low of 60, and Monday will be a nice sunny and pleasant day with a high reaching 82. With your storm track forecast, I'm meteorologist Tanner Blonkey.

Castle on the Hill. It's here on 95.5 WIFC. And this is 27-year-old Elizabeth Langley. But most people call her Ellen Langley. This is the song, Choosing Texas, 95.5 WIFC.

95.5 WIFC, Jimmy Bodine, and that song is a number one hit for Jay Sean in 2009 is when it came out. It's called Down, and this is Olivia Dean and Man I Need. 95.5 WIFC.

0: Nelly getting hot in here, 95.5 WIFC, Jimmy Bodie, and that's going to do it for me. I'm out of here, and you have an awesome rest of your Sunday, all right? And enjoy the music right here at WIFC. I will talk to you later. Bye-bye.
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Pink on 95.5 WIFC. My name is Mara. Hopefully you had a great 4th of July weekend. Saw some big booms. I know I sure did. On the way, Olivia Rodrigo, Morgan Wallen. Right now, Miles Smith. It's nice to meet you. WIFC. Lonely.

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0: It's your 9 storm track forecast on WIFC.
5: For your Sunday, expect partly to mostly sunny skies with a slight chance of showers, a high reaching 80 degrees, winds out of the northeast at around 5 miles per hour. Tonight will be mostly clear with a low of 60, and Monday will be a nice sunny and pleasant day with a high reaching 82. With your storm track forecast, I'm meteorologist Tanner Blonkey.

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My name is Mar, and I guess Netflix is bringing back a super special someone, well, technically just their voice, for a new show that they're cooking up, and I'll tell you all about it right after Rihanna.

95.5 WIFC. I guess Netflix is coming out with this new Willy Wonka competition show. It's called The Golden Ticket, okay? Set to premiere on September 23rd. And they're bringing back the one, the only, Gene Wilder to voice the show using artificial intelligence for his voice, who has, of course, you know, been passed on since about 2016. But there's going to be 9 episodes with 12 contestants all competing. And I guess it's cool and all, but personally, I don't know. I get a little creeped out when I hear voices from someone who's passed on with artificial intelligence. That was the general in Star Wars the first time I seen it. Kind of creeped me out, but I don't know. Apparently, it's just me. You can let me know. 95.5 WIFC.

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0: 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You still got time until 10 p.m. tonight to head over to Stevens Point at Fifner Pioneer Park. It's the Riverfront Rendezvous with live music. Festival Foods fireworks show is tonight, and it's all free. So make sure you make it over there. Riverfront Rendezvous in Stevens Point, WIFC.
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95.5 WIFC with Flo Rida, and he just gave an amazing performance down at Summerfest this past Friday on July 3rd. Of course, I was in the audience, and hey, I hope you were too. It was an absolute blast. Now, Olivia Dean, so easy to fall in love. 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
4: It's your 9 storm track forecast on WIFC.
5: For your Sunday, expect partly to mostly sunny skies with a slight chance of showers, a high reaching 80 degrees, winds out of the northeast at around 5 miles per hour. Tonight will be mostly clear with a low of 60, and Monday will be a nice sunny and pleasant day with a high reaching 82. With your storm track forecast, I'm meteorologist Tanner Blonke.

Teddy Swims on 95.5 WIFC. My name is Mar, and you know how when you go to different parts of the United States, we all kind of have different accents? Well, there's a new study that just came out of a group of scientists. They just discovered the exact same thing is happening for our friends under the ocean. Super cool. Coming up just after Theory of a Dead Man right now. Pitbull, Lil Jon, WIFC.

95.5 WISC. I had no idea that whales could be this smart, okay? Because there's this group of researchers, they were tracking whale sounds in the Mediterranean Sea, and they found that sperm whales, they're speaking to each other with different regional accents, just like how us humans do. Like, how wild is that? Specifically, though, whales swimming in the eastern Mediterranean say they speak faster, kind of at a more rapid-fire pace with their clicks, while whales in the western part, they clicked slower and had more of a layback, more clicky click clack, but they are still technically speaking the same language is what they say, kind of like when one whale's from Boston and the other whale's from California or something. But the coolest part, scientists say this is the start of a new animal culture that's forming, but it's got me thinking, like, the next thing you know, someone's going to give them tools. 1,000 years later, they're sipping Starbucks at a red light or something, just like us, right? WIFC.

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1: 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All the way. 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And what we're talking about is for the $1,000 minute.
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JoJo on 95.5 WIFC, currently starring in the major Broadway production of Chess at the Imperial Theater in New York. Going to be running until September. I know she's absolutely killing it right now. My name is Mara, and I'm Miles Smith, Stargazing, WIFC.

95.5 WIFC with Shinedown. My name is Mara, and I was thinking about this today. Someone offered me an Altoid, okay? You know, one of those mints. And I feel like Altoids have the same vibe as, like, a Werther's Original. Hear me out, though. You never hear anyone buy them. They just kind of show up places, or, like, you know, they're rolling around in the bottom of grandma's purse. Those kind of vibes. Like, I just want to kick back in my rocking chair and get my knitting done. But I know you see it, too. 95.5 WIFC.

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2: It's your 9 storm track forecast on WIFC.
3: For your Sunday, expect partly to mostly sunny skies with a slight chance of showers, a high reaching 80 degrees, winds out of the northeast at around 5 miles per hour. Tonight will be mostly clear with a low of 60. And Monday will be a nice sunny and pleasant day with a high reaching 82. With your storm track forecast, I'm meteorologist Tanner Blonky.

95.5 WISC with Post Malone. My name is Mara, and we all know that the Lorax is the one who speaks for the trees. But now there's a city in Canada who's taken it into their own hands. I'll explain why right after Bruno Mars. First, new from Taylor Swift. I knew it. I knew you. WISC.

95.5 WIFC, they're saying if corporation gets rights, then I think the Shrees should too. It's happening in a town just outside of Montreal, Canada. They signed the Universal Declaration of the Rights of the Tree, declaring that trees are living beings with the, quote, right to life, natural growth, integrity, and regeneration, end quote. I guess it happened right after they were hit some with major floods in the last couple of years. So instead of spending millions on, like, concrete barriers, which kind of look ugly and, like, not great to drive around, well, they want to plant trees and greenery to, like, naturally regulate all the water and cool down the neighborhood. So now all the trees in the area, they can't just be cut down. You, like, need to have a signed, legally binding replacement plan now. But I want to know what that tree court is going to look like. I'd love to be on the jury duty for that, for sure. WIFC.

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0: 95.5 WIFC. You do not want to miss out on the most funnest part of summer. It's the Wisconsin Valley Fair happening August 4th through the 9th at Marathon Park here in Wausau. On Tuesday, it's going to be Krince Jansen with live music. 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

0: it. 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Yeah. 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

95.5 WIFC with Macklemore. My name is Mara, and this next artist, he's all set to release his fourth studio album, The Outlaw, Sherry Lee, and Other Western Tales, coming out on July 31st. Here's the lead single from the album. It's Born to Die. 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

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My name is Mara, and I don't know about you, but I used to be a part of all these random group chats in college, and recently they've all been just leaving in droves, and I keep thinking to myself, well, I liked Melanie a lot. She was really nice. 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
3: It's your 9 storm track forecast on WIFC.
4: For your Sunday, expect partly to mostly sunny skies with a slight chance of showers, a high reaching 80 degrees, winds out of the northeast at around 5 miles per hour. Tonight will be mostly clear with a low of 60, and Monday will be a nice sunny and pleasant day with a high reaching 82. With your storm track forecast, I'm meteorologist Tanner Blonke.

Jesse Murph on 95.5 WIFC. This is Mara. And hey, if you're weird like me and literally ask for extra onions on everything, well, give yourself a little pat on the back, because just after Pitbull and Neo, I'm going to tell you about these scientists who say it may be good for your health. First, Sienna Spiro, Die on This Hill, WIFC. Yeah.

95.5 WIFC. Our love of onions could be improving our mental health. Well, the scientists say maybe in this new study, okay? They're still doing some research on it, but they found that people who are genetically wired to enjoy the taste and smell of onions, just like we're Shrek the Ogre, were less likely to develop type 2 diabetes and high blood pressure. They say it's all because of like the anti-inflammatory compounds and antioxidants you can find inside those onions, though it doesn't prevent this disease, they say, just helps it make it like not a big problem. So when I'm done with work, I'm hopping on over to get me some onion rings and calling it my healthy snack for the day. Cause that counts, right? WIFC.

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1: 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The 9 Storm Track Forecast. 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

Hate to give the satisfaction asking how you're doing now. How's the castle built of people you pretend to care about? Just what you wanted. Look at you, cool guy, you got it. I see the parties and diamonds sometimes when I close my eyes. 6 months of torture you sold to some forbidden paradise. I loved you truly.

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Haley Williams on 95.5 WIFC. My name is Mara, and this next artist, him and DJ Martin Garrix, just made a surprise appearance at someone's wedding reception. I just wish it was me. Here's Ed Sheeran.

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2: For your Sunday, expect partly to mostly sunny skies with a slight chance of showers, a high reaching 80 degrees, winds out of the northeast at around 5 miles per hour. Tonight will be mostly clear with a low of 60, and Monday will be a nice sunny and pleasant day with a high reaching 82. With your storm track forecast, I'm meteorologist Tanner Blonkey.

Marshmallow Kane Brown on 95.5 WIFC. My name is Mara, and something called a maybe latership is becoming a trend online right now, and it's basically exactly how it sounds. Bit of a headache, to be honest, but I'll get into it right after Olivia Dean. Here's Pink with Perfect WIFC.

95.5 WIFC. It's called a maybe latership. So why is it trending? Well, dating experts say a maybe latership is basically a situationship just with a side of a little bit of false hope, which is such an odd way to say it. But hey, they say it usually happens like when you're romantically involved with someone who just refuses to define the relationship. They always say things like, I just need to get past this phase in my life, or like something, I'm just not ready for it right now. Giving you just enough hope to keep that relationship going. Well, of course, they're going to be keeping their own options open. And in this day and age, I swear it happens entirely too often. But anyone you ask, they're going to have a story. So next time someone tells you, maybe later, I really do hope that you say, maybe no thanks. WIFC. Get ready to shake it. I went deaf on it.

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Hey, it's Evan Archer checking in. Thanks for listening. Wine It on the Weekend with all the hits. Keep it here for Morgan Wallen and Tate McRae. Got Shaboozy, Olivia Rodrigo, Bruno Mars, all after Benson Boone. It's Mr. Electric Blue on WIFC.

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4: For your Sunday, expect partly to mostly sunny skies with a slight chance of showers, a high reaching 80 degrees, winds out of the northeast at around 5 miles per hour. Tonight will be mostly clear with a low of 60, and Monday will be a nice sunny and pleasant day with a high reaching 82. With your storm track forecast, I'm meteorologist Tanner Blonkey.

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at 5, WIFC, and still plenty of fun to be had at Pifner Pioneer Park in Stevens Point. Riverfront Rendezvous continuing today. 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

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I'm Evan Archer hanging out. And keep it here for Zara Larsson, Ella Langley, Taylor Swift. It's all after Sabrina Carpenter, Man Child.

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3: It's your 9 storm track forecast on WIFC.
4: For your Sunday, expect partly to mostly sunny skies with a slight chance of showers, a high reaching 80 degrees, winds out of the northeast at around 5 miles per hour. Tonight will be mostly clear with a low of 60, and Monday will be a nice sunny and pleasant day with a high reaching 82. With your storm track forecast, I'm meteorologist Tanner Blonkey.

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5: It's your 9 storm track forecast on WIFC.
6: Tonight will be mostly clear with a low of 60 degrees, winds out of the southeast at around 5 miles per hour, and our Monday will be nice and sunny and pleasant with a high of 82, and Tuesday will also be sunny with a high of 85, though we are tracking chances of showers later in the day. With your storm track forecast, I'm meteorologist Tanner Blonky.
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And score the daily gift card from the Tower Cafe in downtown Wausau. How about Teddy Swims now? Mr. Know-It-All. 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
1: 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All the way. 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And what we're talking about is for the $1,000 minute.
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6: It's your 9 storm track forecast on WIFC.
7: Tonight will be mostly clear with a low of 60 degrees, winds out of the southeast at around 5 miles per hour, and our Monday will be nice and sunny and pleasant with a high of 82, and Tuesday will also be sunny with a high of 85, though we are tracking chances of showers later in the day. With your storm track forecast, I'm meteorologist Tanner Blonkey.

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